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3: Good morning. The New Brunswick Association of Nursing Homes is calling on the province to increase the hours of direct care in long-term care. Association CEO Justin Wee says the organization has submitted a formal request asking the province to commit to increasing hours of care from the current 3.09 to 4.1 hours per day over a period of 5 years. Wee says making that move would bring New Brunswick in line with other jurisdictions.
4: Ontario has already legislated a provincial standard of 0 hours. Our neighbors in Nova Scotia have successfully mandated and achieved a standard of 4.1 hours. Newfoundland and Labrador, Prince Edward Island, they're both headed in this direction. By keeping New Brunswick at 3.09 hours of care, we're falling behind the rest of Canada.
3: He says the association has had conversations with government but hasn't had a response to the proposal. He says their request would cost an additional $23 million a year. An 89-year-old woman from Fredericton's died after a two-vehicle crash in Island View. Police say around 7 Tuesday evening, Keswick Mounties responded to a report of a two-vehicle collision on Highway 102 between an SUV and a tractor-trailer that was stopped while waiting to make a left turn. The driver, sole occupant of the SUV, an 89-year-old woman, died at the scene. The driver of the semi was not injured, and the investigation is continuing. New Brunswick's police watchdog agency has appointed Mallory Metallic as its first ever Indigenous liaison investigator. Metallic is a Mi'kmaq woman from Listigouche in the Campbellton area with a background in policing and community engagement. She previously served as the first ever Indigenous police officer in Summerside and later became a detective constable in its major crime unit. In her new five-year role with the Serious Incident Response Team, Metallic will engage with Indigenous communities, help identify community liaisons and serve as CERT's point of contact for investigations involving Indigenous people and communities. CERT says the position was developed in consultation with Indigenous organization and community leaders. Canada's population growth continues to slow. New data from Stats Canada shows the country's population reached nearly 41.8 million people as of July 1st, a year-over-year increase of about 189,000. That growth rate, though, of roughly 0.5% is the slowest since the First World War. The slowdown largely due to immigration caps. New Brunswick's population grew by just over 8,000 people, one of the highest growth rates in the country at 1%. The overall population of New Brunswick now estimated at 883,522 people. In sports, baseball action, the Blue Jays lost both ends of a doubleheader in Baltimore, both by 4-2 scores. The Red Sox blanked the Guardians 1-0. Yankees beat the Rays 9-2. Now you're up to date. I'm Daryl Good.
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6: 104.9 The Wave weather. Frost warning once again into tonight as we start with sunshine for today, though, with a high of 22. Summer-like temps, really. Clear sky for this evening and a low of 6. Mainly sunny for tomorrow with a high of 20. We'll have clouds for Saturday, a high of 17. Next tide's low in the Bathurst Harbor this morning at 9:35. It's currently 3 degrees outside the Wave studios, and your time is 6:04. It really is sweater weather. here in the Chaleur region and wear the sweater or coat in the morning and regret it by the afternoon. As I just said, a high of 22 for today. That's definitely summer-like temps as we're kind of midweek now into the whole moose hunting season. But listen, we can complain about putting on a sweater in the morning if we want, but before long, it'll just be cold all day long, right? So we'll take it as we're into the fall season now. Another beautiful day in store in Bathurst in the Chaleur region, 6:05. Wave mornings, your Thursday of September the 24th. Let's get to it.

0: Billie Jean, Michael Jackson, 104.9 The Wave. Wave mornings, and your time is 6:10 this Thursday of September the 24th. It's Jeff saying good morning to you. Thanks for tuning in. Interesting time of year, right, especially weather-wise, because you got, fall's trying to fall now, but summer's still trying to summer, and the two worlds are colliding, and that's what you get because it's freezing in the morning. Or this morning, actually, not as cold as yesterday. Yesterday was actually, like, I had to use the scraper on the vehicle yesterday. I didn't have to do that this morning, but, you know, it's getting chilly in the evenings, early in the mornings, and then by the afternoon, today, for example, a high of 22, which is very summer-like for sure. So we'll take it, but folks are, you know, they're trying to get ready not just for the fall, but for winter as well. Case in point, Wood Guy came yesterday, which actually for us is a little bit later than usual, but no harm done because it's really not that fun piling wood in late August, early September in the heat. Although I may have to do that later today anyway. But yeah, shout out to Jaden from Fire and Ice. They're based in Big River. They do this sort of thing this time of year, and then they do snow removal during the winter, he was telling me. But yeah, just got the one cord this year. Usually we get the two cords, but we've got a stockpile of wood from the last couple of years. And that's actually what I was doing last night. I was moving in the wood from 2 years ago into our woodshed from our shed. And I know Doris, she kind of had a challenge on because she stockpiled. She would pile a one cord in 2 hours, she said, while listening to Christmas music. So she put a challenge out to me. Now, I didn't finish the project last night, because as I said, I was mixing and matching and piling old wood and taking new wood and back and forth with that. So that'll probably be a project here over the next couple days for me. I might be able to finish it today. Yeah, at least I'll have some good weather to do it in, perhaps maybe a little bit too hot. Am I complaining about the heat? It's just that when you're piling wood, the heat is not all that fun. But other than that, yeah, we'll take it for sure. Starting at 3 degrees right now, this Friday Eve, your Thursday of September the 24th. Thanks a lot once again for hanging out with us. It's Wave Mornings.
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0: 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Wanted Dead or Alive, 104.9 The Wave, Wave Mornings, and your time is 6:25. Jay's dead as far as their 26 baseball season. It's over. Of course, we've known this for a couple weeks now, but it was official yesterday. The Blue Jays eliminated from playoff contention after not one but two losses to the Baltimore Orioles. Anyway, as I said yesterday, on to the hockey. Your sports, your weather, which is real nice here today. And, of course, your news update with Daryl. That's coming up in just a few.
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1: Good morning. Canada's official languages commissioner wants to intervene in a Supreme Court of Canada case over courthouse closures on the Acadian Peninsula. Kelly Burke says the case could affect the interpretation of language rights for Francophone and Anglophone minority communities across the country, according to a statement this week. The case challenges the former Higgs government's closure of the Caraquet Courthouse and reduction of Tracadie's Court to a satellite operation. Those changes forced residents to travel to Bathurst for court services. The Supreme Court agreed to hear the mayor's appeal, but no hearing date has been set yet. Future energy projects are the subject of a three-day symposium in St. John involving First Nations leaders and elders, as well as utility companies and government officials. About 500 people are attending the Atlantic Indigenous-led Energy Symposium to talk about mapping Canada's electrical grid to create career pathways for Indigenous youth. Papineau First Nation Chief Terry Richardson last evening talked about multiple energy projects being led in the community. He says if you look at energy projects across Canada, the ones that are the most successful are the ones led by First Nations, according to CTV. Chief Richardson also pointed out Trump's trade wars presenting new opportunities for First Nations-led energy projects across the region and the country. A 50-year-old man is facing attempted murder charges after an early morning assault at a St. John convenience store. Police say they arrested him Tuesday morning on Fairville Boulevard. They found the man assaulting a store employee while armed with a weapon and took him into custody. He remains in custody for now until a bail hearing today. With the trade war escalating, Prime Minister Mark Carney has told the New York Times he has studied the possibility of a U.S.-led military invasion of Canada. Carney didn't go into details of just what was involved, but suggested it would be irresponsible not to prepare for what he called extreme tail risk. He went on to say that's just risk management, not a base case, but it would be irresponsible not to prepare. The Prime Minister also spoke about Canada reducing its reliance on Elon Musk's Starlink satellite service. Trump has repeatedly mused about Canada becoming the 51st state, although he did rule out using military force to annex Canada, according to CBC. But that was in January of last year. In sports, on the Diamonds, Orioles beat the Blue Jays in both ends of a doubleheader in Baltimore, 4-2 in both games. The Red Sox shut down Cleveland 1-0. Yankees beat Tampa Bay 9-2. Now you're up to date. I'm Daryl Good.
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4: 104.9 The Wave weather. We've got a beautiful day in store today with sunshine and a high of 22. Clear sky for tonight and a low of 6. Frost warning has been wiped. Mainly sun for Friday with a high of 20. Clouds rolling in Friday evening and Saturday with some cloudy periods and a high of 17. Next tide's low in the Bathurst Harbor this morning at 9:35. Temperature is just about 3 degrees outside the Wave studios and your time is 6:35. All right, we'll take a peek here over at that Morning Mind Buster in just a few. Little brain teasing trivia for you to get your Thursday started on the right foot and perhaps maybe land you a couple radio bingo booklets as well up for grabs just for giving us an answer. Thanks so much for starting your morning with us, September the 24th. Let's keep rolling. 80.

0: 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Wave Mornings at 6:44. Glad to have you with me here on Wave Mornings as we check into the Morning Mind Buster. It's Jeff with you. Recent survey, 51% of people eat this on a first date. All right. So just about half seems to be the go-to as far as the menu on a first date. Antoine is ruling out garlic here on Facebook. So that's probably a smart and wise decision. We've got pizza here, also steak. And Arisa saying, don't say pumpkin, but she's going to go with nachos. All right, so some good answers to start with here. The Morning Mind Buster, give me a shout, 2-548-8851. Get your name in the running for a couple radio bingo booklets just for an answer. Once again, recent survey, 51% of people eat this on a first date. What do you think it is?
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0: 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And yes, that's time to do the thing there with the bad jokes or the dad jokes, what have you. And dad joke writer, just was hearing from Doris there a couple minutes ago, and she was saying a dad joke writer was down her way, and he was having something to say about me bringing in a quart of wood because she was going to challenge me to see who could do it the quickest. She can do it in 2 hours, but as I explained earlier, I've got to mix and match and bring in some wood from the shed into the woodshed, and then anyway, it's a whole thing. It's not going to be done for another probably day or two, but he was shooting off to Doris saying that she could do it quicker than me anyway. But as she said, she sent him on his way. And yeah, anyway, what else is new? The dad joke writer shooting off about me. So sick of that guy. Anyway, he's still leaving the jokes. This one here says, I missed the 90s when bread was still good for you and nobody knew what kale was. Yeah. Let's make the bread good for you again. Well, in my mind it is. I eat bread all the time. I don't care. My best childhood memory was falling asleep on the couch and waking up in bed. I miss teleporting. It never happens to me anymore. Don't shoot the messenger. All right, there it is. It's the worst comedic segment in radio history. Dad jokes. You just heard why.
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3: Good morning. The New Brunswick Association of Nursing Homes is calling on the province to increase the hours of direct care in long-term care. Association CEO Justin Wee says the organization has submitted a formal request asking the province to commit to increasing hours of care from the current 3.09 to 4.1 hours per day over a period of 5 years. Wee says making that move would bring New Brunswick in line with other jurisdictions.
4: Ontario has already legislated a provincial standard of 0 hours. Our neighbors in Nova Scotia have successfully mandated and achieved a standard of 4.1 hours. Newfoundland and Labrador, Prince Edward Island, they're both headed in this direction. By keeping New Brunswick at 3.09 hours of care, we're falling behind the rest of Canada.
3: He says the association has had conversations with government but hasn't had a response to the proposal. He says their request would cost an additional $23 million a year. An 89-year-old woman from Fredericton's died after a two-vehicle crash in Island View. Police say around 7 Tuesday evening, Keswick Mounties responded to a report of a two-vehicle collision on Highway 102 between an SUV and a tractor-trailer that was stopped while waiting to make a left turn. The driver, sole occupant of the SUV, an 89-year-old woman, died at the scene. The driver of the semi was not injured, and the investigation is continuing. New Brunswick's police watchdog agency has appointed Mallory Metallic as its first ever Indigenous liaison investigator. Metallic is a Mi'kmaq woman from Listigouche in the Campbellton area with a background in policing and community engagement. She previously served as the first ever Indigenous police officer in Summerside and later became a detective constable in its major crime unit. In her new 5-year role with the Serious Incident Response Team, Metallic will engage with Indigenous communities, help identify community liaisons, and serve as CERT's point of contact for investigations involving Indigenous people and communities. CERT says the position was developed in consultation with Indigenous organization and community leaders. Canada's population growth continues to slow. New data from Stats Canada shows the country's population reached nearly 41.8 million people as of July 1st, a year-over-year increase of about 189,000. That growth rate, though, of roughly 0.5% is the slowest since the First World War. The slowdown largely due to immigration caps. New Brunswick's population grew by just over 8,000 people, one of the highest growth rates in the country at 1%. The overall population of New Brunswick now estimated at 883,522 people. In sports, baseball action, the Blue Jays lost both ends of a doubleheader in Baltimore, both by 4-2 scores. The Red Sox blanked the Guardians 1-0. Yankees beat the Rays 9-2. Now you're up to date. I'm Daryl Good.
5: Thanks, Daryl. 104.9 The Wave weather for today. We've got a beautiful fall day with sunshine in store and a high of 22 degrees. Going to be a clear sky for tonight and a low of 6. Mainly sun on the way into tomorrow with a high of 20 on Friday. Cloudy periods Friday evening and Saturday clouds and a high of 17. Next tide is going to be low in the Bathurst Harbor this morning at 9:35. It's currently 2 degrees outside the Wave studios and your time is 7:03. Hello.
6: I got a favor to ask you.
5: Oh, yeah?
6: Every morning I listen to you about the bad joke guy.
5: Yeah.
6: I really missed the part where you guys had a fight.
5: Oh, okay. So you want me to start talking about
6: that? Yeah, if you want to tell us again why you and the bad joke guy aren't talking anymore.
5: Oh, okay.
6: Anymore.
5: Well, see, I'll tell you what. I'll explain more about that tomorrow.
6: Okay.
5: What happened with the fight there?
6: Yeah,
5: we'll get into that tomorrow.
6: Hey, I'll put my mind at ease.
5: All right.
6: I really don't know what happened.
5: No, I'll try to explain it tomorrow then.
6: Okay, thanks.
5: All right, thanks.
6: Bye-bye.
5: Bye. All right, thanks for the call on that. I mean, I'll do my best to explain. There's been people asking about the fight and everything, and as much as I can explain on the radio anyway, because a lot of it I don't really want to get into, but let's put it this way. It's his fault, and he's a big jerk.
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104.9 The Wave, Wave Morning 708. So there's this guy in a cowboy hat pretending to be a cop at a dollar store. Weird news. I'll tell you about it after Northern Pikes.

0: Northern Pikes, Teenland, 104.9 The Wave, Wave Morning, 712. It's Jeff with you. Let's do the news.
1: Weird news.
0: All right, so this guy wearing a cowboy hat and badge tried to return multiple gift cards at a dollar store in North Carolina. He told employees the return was for, and I quote, law enforcement purposes, and identified himself as a police officer. The store employee contacted the local police office and requested, you know, a real police officer. Before the police arrived, the man became upset and left the store. They're now trying to identify him. I don't know, but something tells me he's not a real cop. Meanwhile, the New York Islanders NHL squad, they are selling what they claim to be the wildest sandwich for this upcoming hockey season. It's the grilled cheese sandwich called the Nerds Gummy Cluster Brie Grilled Cheese, which puts brie and the candy, Nerds, between slices of sourdough bread. Wonder if they should try this one over at the KC Irving this year for the Lightning games. Something tells me it wouldn't be a big hit. I'll take the rink fries any day.
1: Weird news.
0: Rink fries. September 24th, birthday celebration list coming your way. Hang tight.
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1: All right, birthdays and celebrations, September 24th edition, your time 7:21. All things considered, very quiet on the local celeb front for today's September 24th list. However, in the world of music, a big anniversary today, and Liam, my son, he's with us to tell us all about it.
2: Today's a very special day, not only because of the music, but if we are talking about the one and only album that changed the world forever. It is Nirvana, Nevermind, September 24th, 1991.
1: 35 years ago today.
2: 35 years ago today.
1: How is that album 35 years old?
2: I have no idea, but it will forever, forever smell like Teen Spirit.
1: Yeah, forever. And that's just blows my mind. That's 35 years ago. They're considered classic rock now. I remember that Christmas of 91. I think it was your aunt Pamela. She got me that cassette tape for Christmas, and I put it on, and I just couldn't stop playing it. It's such a great album.
2: Oh, it really is. And I actually have it on vinyl, on record.
1: You get it on vinyl now, of course. And you know how great it is. But it wasn't just the music. It was a cultural shift as well. Like, after that album, just like you said, things changed so much. There was kids in my school that were dressing like they would dress like Kurt Cobain. They would look. There was a guy in my school. We called him Kurt Cobain because he looked exactly he looked exactly like Kurt Cobain. And he had a band as well. And it was just... It changed, like you said, it changed a lot of things, and to this day,
2: yeah, it really did.
1: Its impact remains. So, 35 years ago, thanks for making me feel old on that one, buddy.
2: No problem.
1: All right. Well, we'll talk to you later.
2: All right.
1: Okay. Bye.
2: Bye.
1: All right. Yeah. Thanks for the reminder on that one, Liam. Yes. Nirvana. Never mind. 35 years today. 7:23 is your time. And don't forget, you can pass along your birthday wishes through our website anytime. That's over there at thewaybathurst.com, or email thewaybathurst@mbsradio.com. End of the month, we'll draw for that $50 gift certificate from Danny's. Right now, during Leon's Outlets.

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1: Good morning. Canada's official languages commissioner wants to intervene in a Supreme Court of Canada case over courthouse closures on the Acadian Peninsula. Kelly Burke says the case could affect the interpretation of language rights for Francophone and Anglophone minority communities across the country, according to a statement this week. The case challenges the former Higgs government's closure of the Caraquet Courthouse and reduction of Tracadie's Court to a satellite operation. Those changes forced residents to travel to Bathurst for court services. The Supreme Court agreed to hear the mayor's appeal, but no hearing date has been set yet. Future energy projects are the subject of a three-day symposium in St. John involving First Nations leaders and elders, as well as utility companies and government officials. About 500 people are attending the Atlantic Indigenous-led Energy Symposium to talk about mapping Canada's electrical grid to create career pathways for Indigenous youth. Papineau First Nation Chief Terry Richardson last evening talked about multiple energy projects being led in the community. He says if you look at energy projects across Canada, the ones that are the most successful are the ones led by First Nations, according to CTV. Chief Richardson also pointed out Trump's trade wars presenting new opportunities for First Nations-led energy projects across the region and the country. A 50-year-old man is facing attempted murder charges after an early morning assault at a St. John convenience store. Police say they arrested him Tuesday morning on Fairville Boulevard. They found the man assaulting a store employee while armed with a weapon and took him into custody. He remains in custody for now until a bail hearing today. With the trade war escalating, Prime Minister Mark Carney has told the New York Times he has studied the possibility of a U.S.-led military invasion of Canada. Carney didn't go into details of just what was involved, but suggested it would be irresponsible not to prepare for what he called extreme tail risk. He went on to say that's just risk management, not a base case, but it would be irresponsible not to prepare. The Prime Minister also spoke about Canada reducing its reliance on Elon Musk's Starlink satellite service. Trump has repeatedly mused about Canada becoming the 51st state, although he did rule out using military force to annex Canada, according to CBC. But that was in January of last year. In sports, on the Diamonds, Orioles beat the Blue Jays in both ends of a doubleheader in Baltimore, 4-2 in both games. The Red Sox shut down Cleveland 1-0. Yankees beat Tampa Bay 9-2. Now you're up to date. I'm Daryl Good.
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4: 104.9 The Wave weather for today. Going to be a nice one with sunshine and a high of 22. Clear sky for tonight, low of 6. Mostly sun into Friday with a high of 20. Cloudy periods Friday evening and clouds for Saturday with a high of 17. Mix of sun and clouds Sunday. Once again, a high of 17. Great start to the fall weather for sure. Next time, it's going to be low in the Bathurst Harbor this morning at 9:35. It's just about 3 degrees outside the Wave studios, and your time is 7:33.
5: The one man everybody loves to hate.
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4: 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We were talking about that yesterday on the Wave web poll. Your thoughts on it, results coming at you here in just a few. Also, we'll be talking about recycling on today's questionnaire that's coming up in just a few moments. Your Thursday, September the 24th, Wave Mornings. 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

0: There's the Buggles and Video Killed the Radio Star. 104.9 The Wave, Wave Morning 737. Jeff hanging with you on this beautiful start to your Thursday of September 24th as we check into the Wave web poll. Talking about taxes yesterday, the average Canadian household spending 42% of all income on taxes last year. Your thoughts on that?
1: The one man everybody loves to hate.
0: Oh, God, yeah.
1: You know, who likes paying taxes? Nobody.
0: Right.
1: But, you know, it's essential.
0: Yeah.
1: Whether we bitch about it or not, taxes pays for our schools, it pays for hospitals, it pays for keep our roads clean and fixed, you know what I mean?
0: Yeah. Yeah.
1: So it's essential. We don't like it. It's too high in a lot of things. Some things I agree that we shouldn't pay tax on.
0: Sure.
1: But it is what it is, you know? So we got a lot more things to worry about here in Canada than our taxes, I think.
0: Yeah, so
1: you know,
0: yeah, as long as it's being put towards good use, you're okay with it.
1: Yeah, like they're building those new homes that are in South Patterns for, you know, affordable homes.
0: Mm.
1: I think that's a great way to spend some of our tax money because,
0: yeah,
1: you know, maybe we'll get some people off the streets, who knows.
0: All right, so Robert, with some perspective there on the phones on the tax question from yesterday. So your thoughts on that, average Canadian household, 42% on all income on taxes last year. Your thoughts, what do you think? 42% voted, it's not okay. The government should spend less. 31% voted, it's not okay. Banks and businesses should pay more. 26% voted, it's okay to maintain our services, much like Robert's thought there. And then basically nobody voted for it's okay if the taxes were spent better. So a little bit of a mixed bag on that one. We thank you for your thoughts. Lots of votes. Today we're talking about recycling regulations within our community. Do you follow them? Simple yes or no. We'll get the results on tomorrow's show. You can vote over there at thewavebathurst.com. It's powered up by Vogue Optical.
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0: 104.9 The Wave, Wave Mornings, Platinum Blonde, Crying Over You. 7:50 is your time. It's Jeff saying good morning. Pretty much the halfway mark now, I guess, right, for moose hunting season. And yesterday, we had Mervin the Moose checking in, although by the end of the call, it was a bit concerning. And once again this morning, and by some way of, I would have to say, a minor miracle, Mervin once again joining us. He's fighting the good fight. Knock on wood. All right, let's see what's going on this morning. Well, actually, quite relieved here this morning for the second day in a row, calling in from an undisclosed wooded area is Mervin the Moose. Mervin, I was a little nervous yesterday that you weren't going to make it, but good to see that you're safe. How's it going out there?
1: Not good.
0: Oh, I'm sorry to hear that. What exactly is going on?
1: Can you come help me?
0: I would like to come help you, Mervin, for sure. I'm a little bit busy right now, but if I were to come help, where exactly are you?
1: I can't say.
0: Yeah, that's going to make it kind of difficult for me to come help you if I don't know where you are.
1: Yeah.
0: Listen, here's the good news. It's what? It's Thursday today, so you got today, tomorrow, and Saturday, and then moose hunting season will be over. And after that, you should be out of harm's way.
1: What does that mean?
0: What do you mean, out of harm's way, or Thursday, Friday, and Saturday?
1: Both.
0: It just means the days of the week and you'll be safe. Anyway, Mervin, look, I'll let you go. Keep fighting the good fight. I'm sure everything's going to work out in the end.
1: I gotta go.
0: Yeah, I know. Run, Mervin, run! Call me tomorrow if you can.
2: 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This week, Casey takes you back to September 22nd, 1984. That's when Lionel Richie was stuck on you. Corey Hart wore his sunglasses at night. Elton John asked, "Who wears these shoes?" And John Cafferty was living on the dark side. You'll hear those songs, all the top 40 hits, and the long-distance dedications from September 22nd, 1984, right here on American Top 40, The 80s.
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Local artist, musician Stephane Camot in the studio. Going to be hearing from him and talking about his latest musical ventures right after Great Big Sea, Run, Run Away, Wave Mornings.

0: 104.9 The Wave, Wave Mornings, Great Big C, and Run, Run Away at 8.09. As Jeff saying good morning to you and special guest in studio, Mr. Stephane Comeau. Thanks for stopping by.
1: Thanks for having me.
0: Hey, no problem. And I guess, you know, people would know you as a realtor by day and rock star by night.
1: It's almost like a superhero.
0: That's right. You put your cape on and off you go to rock and roll.
1: Yeah.
0: And you've been really busy as of late, and I've certainly been noticing it on social media. And you've got various, it appears to me anyway, and you can clarify, but you've got various musical projects on the go these days. So tell us about it.
1: Yeah, I might have too many. So, when COVID hit, I was sitting on a few songs and I always wanted to record them. So, when COVID happened, I decided to invest in a home studio and I started my journey on the original stuff that way. And after a few years, I met this guy from Quebec. He's a fairly well-known singer over there, and he encouraged me to put those songs in on the proper channels, you know, for the radio plays and all those things, the soul kind. So, with his guidance, I started writing some more friendly stuff. And oddly enough, I'm an old rocker, but I guess the older I get, the more country I sound. I'm not too sure how that happened.
0: Sure.
1: So, and when I started playing, what seemed to really, really, really catch on was the French country stuff. So I decided to go on that route, but I had more than just that in me. And my first thought was just to put something under the first, you know, just one name. I didn't think it was gonna start getting airplays and stuff like that. So I figured, what difference does it make? But as I started getting notification and sales and stuff like that a little bit all over the place, I decided it might be better if I separate the style with different stuff. So now I have my Stephane Comeau, which will be a little more French country stuff. I have some American English type country that's going to be Stephen K, you know, not too far off. And I'm working on a Acadian band, you know, really Acadian party stuff, Barouette, that should be coming out through the year. And so, you know, my hands are full yet.
0: Yeah. So, and speaking of all these different, you know, sort of musical genres, I suppose, the new single, which is Summer's Almost Gone.
1: Yep. That's my first song for under the name Stephane, Stephane K.
0: Stephane K. All right. And we're going to hear a little clip of it right now. So let's have a listen.

0: All right. Sounds fantastic. Summer's almost gone. There's the radio debut here.
1: Yeah.
0: For the new single. Tell us a little bit about it.
1: Well, I just wanted to write a little song that, that can be played around a campfire and started camping this year. So I kind of got the idea, just having a little fun summer camp type song, and just came out that way. And sounded very, very country. And so I decided to, do it. Put that in French, put that in English. It came out in English first, so that's why I decided to go under the other persona, I guess.
0: Right. Yeah. Awesome. Perfect. All right, so sounding great there, and you've agreed to do a live performance this early in the morning, too,
1: yes.
0: So much appreciate that. So we're going to come back here in just a few here from more from Stefan, and of course, as mentioned, he's going to do a live performance. So stay with us. Wave Mornings continues.
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0: 104.9 The Wave, Wave Morning, Supertramp, the logical song, 819 your time. It's Jeff saying hi. If you're just joining us, we've got local artist, musician Stefan Camo in studio. We're talking about his musical ventures a few minutes back, and now a live performance. So what song are we going to hear?
1: Cal de Pia.
0: All right, take it away.

0: Beautiful stuff. Great stuff. Stephane Comeau live in the Wave studio this morning. And before we head off, your social media stuff, there's been great reaction to this, hasn't there? There's been a lot of people.
1: Yes, very surprising. I'm loving the love, yeah, and the support and the feedback. You can find me. My main page is Stephane Comeau. It's spelled K-O-M-O, Stephane Comeau. And from there, you can see all my projects that I have. That little clippet of song you made, listen, Summer's Almost Gone.
0: Yeah.
1: I'm going to make that available for free for the week. So if anybody liked that song, they can go get it on my my socials. And I'll post that on my Facebook page as well. So Stephane Comeau.
0: All right. So go find him over there. And as he says, get some more listening in on his tunes. Great stuff there, Stephane. Thanks so much for coming in.
1: Thanks for having me.
0: All right. Stephane Comeau on Wave Mornings, your Thursday of September 24th. Your time is 8:24.
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0: Locked the American Top 40 Vaults and is replaying original shows from the 80s. This week, Casey takes you back to September 22nd, 1984. That's when Lionel Richie was stuck on you. Corey Hart wore his sunglasses at night. Elton John asked, "Who wears these shoes?" And John Cafferty was living on the dark side. You'll hear those songs, all the top 40 hits, and the long-distance dedications from September 22nd, 1984, right here on American Top 40, the 80s.
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4: Good morning. Canada's Official Languages Commissioner wants to intervene in a Supreme Court of Canada case over courthouse closures on the Acadian Peninsula. Kelly Burke says the case could affect the interpretation of language rights for Francophone and Anglophone minority communities across the country, according to a statement this week. The case challenges the former Higgs government's closure of the Caraquet Courthouse and reduction of Tracadie's Court to a satellite operation. Those changes forced residents to travel to Bathurst for court services. The Supreme Court agreed to hear the mayor's appeal, but no hearing date has been set yet. Future energy projects are the subject of a three-day symposium in St. John involving First Nations leaders and elders, as well as utility companies and government officials. About 500 people are attending the Atlantic Indigenous-led Energy Symposium to talk about mapping Canada's electrical grid to create career pathways for Indigenous youth. Papineau First Nation Chief Terry Richardson last evening talked about multiple energy projects being led in the community. He says if you look at energy projects across Canada, the ones that are the most successful are the ones led by First Nations, according to CTV. Chief Richardson also pointed out Trump's trade wars presenting new opportunities for First Nations-led energy projects across the region and the country. A 50-year-old man is facing attempted murder charges after an early morning assault at a St. John convenience store. Police say they arrested him Tuesday morning on Fairville Boulevard. They found the man assaulting a store employee while armed with a weapon and took him into custody. He remains in custody for now until a bail hearing today. With the trade war escalating, Prime Minister Mark Carney has told the New York Times he has studied the possibility of a U.S.-led military invasion of Canada. Carney didn't go into details of just what was involved, but suggested it would be irresponsible not to prepare for what he called extreme tail risk. He went on to say that's just risk management, not a base case, but it would be irresponsible not to prepare. The Prime Minister also spoke about Canada reducing its reliance on Elon Musk's Starlink satellite service. Trump has repeatedly mused about Canada becoming the 51st state, although he did rule out using military force to annex Canada, according to CBC. But that was in January of last year. In sports, on the diamonds, Orioles beat the Blue Jays in both ends of a doubleheader in Baltimore, 4-2 in both games. The Red Sox shut down Cleveland 1-0. Yankees beat Tampa Bay 9-2. Now you're up to date. I'm Darryl Good.
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6: 104.9 The Wave weather for today. We've got sunshine with a high of 22, clear sky for tonight and a low of 6. Mainly sun for Friday and a high of 20, clouds Friday evening. And Saturday clouds and a high of 17. Next tide's going to be low in the Bathurst Harbor this morning at 9:35. It's currently just about 3 degrees outside the Wave studios and your time is 8:35. Well, it's a sad reality of junior hockey trades, and the Schiller Lightning, they've completed a trade with the Yarmouth Mariners. Going to Yarmouth is fan favorite Brett Usyk, and I know Brett's been in here a couple times in the studio, just a really nice young gentleman. So wishing Brett the best in Yarmouth. Back to Schiller is a 2027 second-round pick and a player development fee. We'll check your Wave web poll in just a few. And before we hit 9 o'clock this morning, a chance at those radio bingo cards on the Morning Mind Buster, your Thursday, September the 24th. It's a beauty. Thanks for starting it with us.

0: 104.9 The Wave, Wave Mornings at 8:42. It's Jeff saying good morning to you. Beauty of a day here on your Thursday, September 24th. It was cool to see on the Chaleur Regional Service Commission site just the other day. I saw that members of the community, leaders of the community getting together over there at the Papineau Community Center, learning more about programs and services. Chief Terry Richardson and the Papineau First Nation put that on. So just great stuff, because when you're coming together, working together, certainly makes the community stronger as a whole, not just as entities with our cities or towns and whatnot, but everybody banding together like that. Just great to see. Just want to get that in there. In the meantime, just want to get you over to the wavebathers.com. That is the Wave web poll, and we're talking about recycling. Do you follow recycling regulations in your community? It's a simple yes or no on that. So that's over there, thewaybathers.com. It's powered up by Vogue Optical. Results coming in on tomorrow's show. In the meantime, coming up in just a few, your chance at a couple of radio bingo booklets, the Morning Mind Buster. 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

0: What's love got to do with it? Tina Turner, it's 104.9 The Wave, Wave Mornings. Jeff hanging with you. 8:49 as we take a peek here the last time on our Morning Mind Buster. A recent survey shows that 51% of people eat this specific thing on a first date. What do you think it is? You can go to Facebook, give me a shout, 548-8851. We're going to come back here in a couple minutes with the official answer and the winner of the two radio bingo cards. Once again, recent survey, 51% of people eat this on a first date. What is it?
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0: 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A recent survey finds that 51% of people eat this on a first date. What do you think it is? 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
1: Hi.
0: Hello there, Agatha.
1: Some chips.
0: Oh, they're going to have some chips.
1: Yeah.
0: Yeah. Good answer.
1: Yeah, thank you.
0: Okay, thanks.
1: Okay, have a good day.
0: You too.
1: Bye-bye.
0: Bye.
2: Yes, good morning.
0: Morning.
2: I would say on a first date, it would eat a nice fresh salad.
0: Oh, yes. Caesar salad, perhaps.
2: Yeah, Caesar salad is delicious.
0: Sure. Sure, it would. Absolutely. What's your name?
2: Roland.
0: All right, Roland. Thanks for calling.
2: You're welcome. Thank you very much.
0: You're welcome. Bye.
2: Bye-bye.
0: All right, thanks for the calls. Great answers there. There's only one official answer on the Morning Mind Buster. 51% of people eat this on a first date. The answer is pasta. Not going to argue with that one. Of course, you don't have to have the official answer when it comes to the Morning Mind Buster. So what we'll do is head into the database here and see who we have as the winner. And it looks as though we've got a Facebooker, and we're going to Facebook here. And we've got Joanne that's going with burgers. Yeah, another solid option there as well. Thanks for your answer, Joanne. You got yourself a couple radio bingo cards for this Tuesday's game with Charlie's Cat Rescue and Kinsman Club of Bathurst. Jeff saying good morning on this sunny Thursday of September the 24th. We'll get up to a high of 22 for today. We're not quite there yet. 3 degrees, so a bit chilly, but hang in there. It's going to get warm up in this.
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It's Jeff saying good morning to you this Thursday of September the 24th. 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

Chilliwack, my girl, gone, gone, gone. 104.9 The Wave. It's Jeff hanging with you. Don't forget to enter into our parents' getaway contest before your opportunities are gone, gone, gone. 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

104.9 The Wave, there's Bryan Adams and Somebody on the 90-Minute Music Marathon. It's Jeff with you this morning. I want to let you know there's going to be a public concert featuring musicians and singers from all over the Maritimes and Quebec. That's going to happen this Sunday, that's September 27th, at the BHS Theater. It'll start at 2 o'clock in the afternoon. There's going to be some great concert band and jazz band music from the musicians. There's going to be a choral fest showcasing singers of all ages singing a variety of fun music, and there's going to be a Uke Fest as well, which is new and will be certainly an enjoyable treat as the musicians strum along and sing some fun tunes. Fun for the whole family. Check it out once again this Sunday, 2 o'clock over there at the BHS Amphitheater. We'll get some more details for you at the events section at thewavebathurst.com. 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

Papa Don't Preach from Madonna. It's 104.9 The Wave. It's Jeff checking in. Congratulations to the gang at Maui Bakery in Beresford. They are this week's Wave Breakfast Break winners. 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

Against all odds, Phil Collins, 104.9 The Wave, 90-minute music marathon on this beautiful fall day here in the Chaleur region. It's Jeff saying good morning. We got sunshine and a high of 22. It definitely is wear the sweater in the morning, regret it by the afternoon weather. But you know what? We'll take it. This type of weather, certainly during the day, that kind of warmth for the fall, nobody's going to complain about that. Because, you know, before long, it'll just be cold all day long. And then everybody will be complaining. Have yourself a great Thursday. Mitch will be in a little bit later. Here's Rockin' Hyde. I Will. It's on 104.9 The Wave.

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6: Here's your latest Environment Canada weather forecast for Bathurst. Sunshine today, high around 22. Clear tonight, patchy fog, low 6. Mainly sunny tomorrow with a high of 20, then cloudy Saturday and 17.
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7: Here's your latest Environment Canada weather forecast. Mainly sunny this afternoon, a high today of 22. For tonight, clear skies with some fog patches developing overnight, low of 6 degrees. For Friday, mainly sunny, high tomorrow of 20, and cloudy for Saturday with a high of 17.
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5: Here's your latest Environment Canada weather forecast. Mainly sunny this afternoon, a high today of 22. For tonight, clear skies with some fog patches developing overnight, low of 6 degrees. For Friday, mainly sunny, high tomorrow of 20, and cloudy for Saturday with a high of 17.
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7: Here's your latest Environment Canada weather forecast. Mainly sunny this afternoon, a high today of 22. For tonight, clear skies with some fog patches developing overnight, low of 6 degrees. For Friday, mainly sunny, high tomorrow of 20, and cloudy for Saturday with a high of 17.
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Mitch hanging out with you on your Thursday afternoon. Middle of a long set of tunes at the box. Simon and Garfunkel on the way. 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

0: Simon and Garfunkel and Mrs. Robinson on 104.9 The Wave. Mitch hanging out with you on your Thursday, and pretty nice Thursday here in the Chaleur region. Feeling very summery again. Sunshine, 22 for a high today, and tomorrow's looking pretty good. Sunshine, 20. Kind of the next week really is looking like an awesome start to fall, as we're seeing temperatures just kind of hovering around that, like, high teens, you know, into the 20s a little bit as well. So not a bad first start to fall. It just needs to last longer than this, right? This part of it only lasts like for a few weeks before everything, you know, the leaves all change color and then they're off the trees and then everything just starts to look dark and gross. And then we all know what comes on the other side of that, right?
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0: Chapman and She's So High on 104.9 The Wave. It's Mitch and Toronto Blue Jays officially eliminated from playoff contention. And I mean, we all knew this was coming, right? Especially as of late, they just, I mean, all season they haven't been great. Vladdy hasn't been great. And them being out of the playoffs, you thought would be the big story. But the even bigger story is Vladimir Guerrero Jr., who has just dug himself a hole following some comments he made about his contract. So he was defending his big contract, which 14-year, $500 million that he signed, and said he still believes he's worth every penny despite a disappointing season for both himself and the team. But he said, quote unquote, "It's not for what I'm going to do. They paid me for what I did." And the comments have sparked a lot of debate amongst Jays fans, and a lot of people kind of starting to turn on him. I think it was kind of taken a bit out of context a little bit, and maybe just, you know, let's just pump the brakes here a little bit. There's a lot of emotions right now. This is the team that went to Game 7 of the World Series and were so many what-ifs that could have won them a World Series last year. Now they're out of the playoffs the following season. It's just, it's tough. But anyway, Vladdy stood by what he said, and I think that's where people are like, ugh, because he doubled down, insisting that he remains committed to helping Toronto get back into contention. So hopefully it was just an off year for him, but not a good time to be a Jays fan right now.
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6: Here's your latest Environment Canada weather forecast. Mainly sunny this afternoon, a high today of 22. For tonight, clear skies with some fog patches developing overnight, low of 6 degrees. For Friday, mainly sunny, high tomorrow of 20, and cloudy for Saturday with a high of 17.
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0: somebody's out there on 104.9 The Wave. 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I mean, we should all be trying to. 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

0: and Phil Collins, CZ Lover, wrapping up a long set of tunes on 104.9 The Wave. It's Mitch, and we all know this song. Yes, Naked Eyes, of course they had that one. Promises, two of their big songs. And yeah, Peter Byrne, the lead singer and co-founder of Naked Eyes, has passed away at the age of 74 following a brief illness. Peter Byrne, best known for lending his distinctive voice to those two hits, which helped Naked Eyes become one of the defining synth-pop acts of the 80s. Formed in the early 80s and enjoyed some international success before reuniting years later. But yeah, some sad news. Peter Byrne of Naked Eyes passing away at the age of 74.
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0: advance we run. 104.9 The Wave, and I want to say the congratulations to the crew at the Maui Bakery in Bearsford. They were the winners of this week's Wave Breakfast Break. Congrats to the crew. Jeff dropped by with some breakfast sandwiches and hash browns and coffee, all the everything they need, really, to get their day started over at the Maui Bakery. So congratulations to them. You could be the winner of the next Wave Breakfast Break. 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
6: Your latest Environment Canada weather forecast. Mainly sunny this afternoon, a high today of 22. For tonight, clear skies with some fog patches developing overnight, low of 6 degrees. For Friday, mainly sunny, high tomorrow of 20, and cloudy for Saturday with a high of 17.
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4: Good afternoon. The province says it will now have access to reliable data as it seeks to connect New Brunswickers with a primary caregiver. Premier Susan Holt announced this morning that for the first time, government and all healthcare partners will have access to the same patient attachment data through Medicare. Holt says that's the same data that doctor pay is based on.
5: Provider rosters are being regularly updated through Medicare to better reflect who is actually attached to each provider. And each patient can only appear on one provider's roster at a time. So there's no double counting. And because these rosters are directly connected to how primary care providers are paid, there is a strong incentive to keep them current and accurate.
4: Holt says the improved data shows that over 619,000, or 70.2% of all New Brunswickers, are currently attached to a primary care provider. Government aims to increase that to 85% by 2028, largely through new collaborative care clinics. The city's engineer says Bathurst has a number of infrastructure projects in the works in the coming years under the Provincial Municipal Highway Partnership Program. Matthew Abernathy briefed councillors recently in the city's three-year plan, which includes major work on Harborview Boulevard this year and next year. There's also work being planned for 2029 on St. Peter Avenue between Chaleur and St. Anne Streets. Says the province will provide just over $1.6 million for that work, with the city's share at $430,000, plus more than $1.5 million for utilities, sidewalks, and so on. And in 2030, Abernathy says the work on Miramichi Avenue would continue from Foley Street to Couture Street. For that one, the province would put up $1.54 million, and the city's share would be just over $2 million. There's also $1.7 million worth of work planned for the year 2030 on Murray Avenue. New Brunswick has finalized an $11.85 million provincial funding agreement for the 2029 Canada Summer Games. Money includes $8.85 million for operations and $3 million for capital projects ahead of the games being co-hosted by Moncton and St. John. Funding covers planning, staffing, security, transportation, medical services, venues, and volunteer support, along with facility upgrades. Government says the 2029 Canada Games are expected to bring over 4,600 athletes and coaches to the province while generating about $200 million in economic activity. That includes $5.7 million in tax revenue. Fisheries and Oceans Canada says several arrests have been made in the Maritimes over the last couple of weeks in relation to the illegal purchase and sale of lobsters. In a release, DFO says it's been working to disrupt sales of food, social, and ceremonial catch, also known as FSC lobster. Harvesting for FSC purposes outside of the commercial season is allowed by First Nations who hold a license from DFO, but it cannot be legally sold, bartered, or traded. On September 9th, fisheries officers seized some 3,000 pounds of lobster at a processing plant on the Gaspé Peninsula and released those lobsters back into the ocean and arrested two people. Following day, a roadside inspection led to an arrest in Lake George, New Brunswick, where officers seized more than 3,000 pounds of lobster. And then on September 12th, a person was arrested in Moncton, with the investigation leading officers to 5,800 pounds of lobster. That had links to non-commercial fisheries in Nova Scotia's St. Mary's Bay. More than 4,000 lobsters there were released in that case. All of the arrested are facing Fisheries Act violations, and DFO says the investigations are ongoing. The New Brunswick RCMP is reminding the public that electric dirt bikes are not considered bicycles under the law. Police say many electric dirt bikes can reach speeds of up to 70 kilometers an hour and pose a safety risk when used in unauthorized areas. RCMP say electric dirt bikes can be used on private property with permission or on designated off-road trails where they're allowed, but they're generally not permitted on streets, sidewalks, parks, walking trails, school grounds, or other public areas. Mounties say riders could face fines or charges under the Motor Vehicle Act, and their bikes may be seized and impounded at the owner's expense. New numbers from Stats Canada show the country's fertility rate in 2025 remained at the same all-time low recorded the previous year. Meanwhile, women who do have kids are doing so at a later age. Jen Nicholson has the details.
6: Statistics Canada says the rate of 1.26 children per woman was virtually unchanged from 2024. Fertility rates have been falling around the world since 2009, with Canada ranking in the bottom seven among 20 high-income countries. The average age of mothers giving birth has increased to a new high of 31.9 years. In 1976, the average age was 26.7. The number of babies born in Canada increased 1.6% last year compared to 2024. But Kate Choi, a sociology professor at Western University, says that's because there were more women in the reproductive age group. For MBS News, I'm Jen Nicholson.
4: In sports in the majors, the Blue Jays have the day off after being eliminated from playoff contention with two losses to Baltimore yesterday. Elsewhere today, the Red Sox play in Cleveland while the Yankees take on Tampa. And the Thursday night game in the NFL has the Falcons in Green Bay. Now you're up to date. I'm Jeff Goodfellow.
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4: Here's your latest Environment Canada weather forecast. Clear skies this evening and overnight with some fog patches developing, a low of 6 degrees. For Friday, mainly sunny, high tomorrow of 20. And for Saturday, mainly cloudy and a high of 17.
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Cochran Big League, 104.9 The Wave, and this is something I never thought I'd say. Wendy's has released an emo album? Yes, you heard that right. We'll play some of it for you coming up. Right now it's Foreigner, Cold as Ice.

ladies, and 1 week on 104.9 The Wave. It's Mitch, and if you've ever sat in a Wendy's parking lot after a rough day, well, there's now a soundtrack for that. Yes, Wendy's has released a six-song emo album called Songs to Listen to in a Wendy's Parking Lot. And the features, like, these are actual songs. These aren't just, like, AI-generated. These are actual songs featuring singers from bands like Silverstein, State Champs, Memphis Mayfire, and more. So emo, which is that's short for emotional hardcore, is a, you know, style of rock music known for dramatic lyrics and heartbreak, angst. Like, think like Blink 182 and, you know, Simple Plan, Sum 41, bands like that. So here's a little snippet of one song called I Miss the Sunroom.

0: funny as the lyrics are, the songs are actually pretty good too, so... Well done, Wendy's.
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0: Lionel Richie all night long. 104.9 The Wave. Don't forget, we have our parents' getaway for a two-night stay at the Atlantic Host Hotel. And all you got to do to win is head to our website, thewavebathurst.com, and tell us who you are and your contact info, and you're in. So if your parents who just need a break from the kids, we all need breaks. Doesn't matter how old the kids are, we all need breaks. And the Host, of course, great spot to stay. Stayed there myself one time many years ago. I was up here before I moved to the area when I was snowmobiling with my dad. And great spot, great food, great people there. So anyway, two nights at the Atlantic Host. So if you think you need a night off, or if you know a deserving couple that deserves a night away from their kids, enter them to win. For the parents' getaway, thewavebathurst.com.
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5: Wave weather.
6: Here's your latest Environment Canada weather forecast. Clear skies this evening and overnight with some fog patches developing, a low of 6 degrees. For Friday, mainly sunny, high tomorrow of 20. And for Saturday, mainly cloudy and a high of 17.
5: The Wave.

0: 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And coming up, we're going to check in with the newsroom for your 5 o'clock information update, latest in news, weather, sports, and then we'll kick off the all-ladies feel-good drive home.
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1: Good afternoon. Police are investigating after a suspicious fire destroyed a lobster company building on the Acadian Peninsula. Carriacat RCMP responded to the fire in Acadie Street in Pokeshaw around 3:20 p.m. on Wednesday afternoon. The building, owned by Ocean Shores Lobster Company, was unoccupied at the time and nobody was hurt. Structure was completely destroyed in the blaze. RCMP and the fire marshal are now investigating. Anyone with information is being asked to contact the RCMP or Crime Stoppers. The city's engineer says Bathurst has a number of infrastructure projects in the works in the coming years under the Provincial Municipal Highway Partnership Program. Matthew Abernathy briefed councillors recently in the city's three-year plan, which includes major work on Harborview Boulevard this year and next year. There's also work being planned for 2029 on St. Peter Avenue between Chaleur and St. Ann Streets. Says the province will provide just over $1.6 million for that work, with the city's share at $430,000, plus more than $1.5 million for utilities, sidewalks, and so on. And in 2030, Abernathy says the work on Miramichi Avenue would continue from Foley Street to Couture Street. For that one, the province would put up $1.54 million, and the city's share would be just over $2 million. There's also $1.7 million worth of work planned for the year 2030 on Murray Avenue. Fisheries and Oceans Canada says several arrests have been made in the Maritimes over the last couple of weeks in relation to the illegal purchase and sale of lobsters. In a release, DFO says it's been working to disrupt sales of food, social, and ceremonial catch, also known as FSC lobster. Harvesting for FSC purposes outside of the commercial season is allowed by First Nations who hold a license from DFO, but it cannot be legally sold, bartered, or traded. On September 9th, fisheries officers seized some 3,000 pounds of lobster at a processing plant on the Gaspé Peninsula and released those lobsters back into the ocean and arrested two people. Following day, a roadside inspection led to an arrest in Lake George, New Brunswick, where officers seized more than 3,000 pounds of lobster. And then on September 12th, a person was arrested in Moncton, with the investigation leading officers to 5,800 pounds of lobster that had links to non-commercial fisheries in Nova Scotia's St. Mary's Bay. More than 4,000 lobsters there were released in that case. All of the arrested are facing Fisheries Act violations, and DFO says the investigations are ongoing. The province says it will be relying on new data to determine how many New Brunswickers are without a family doctor, and says it plans to share that data with the public. Premier Susan Holt says for the first time, government and all its healthcare partners will have access to the same patient's attachment data through Medicare. Holt says that data is more reliable, as compensation for physicians requires that doctors keep it accurate and up to date.
2: The improved data tells us that 619,354 New Brunswickers are currently attached to a primary care provider. That means our patient attachment is at 70.2% of the New Brunswick population.
1: Holt says government aims to increase the physician attachment rate to 85% by 2028, largely through new collaborative care clinics. Province also plans to unveil a new online dashboard showing the attachment data, including by region. A company behind a proposed data center near St. John's, set to become one of the province's largest greenhouse gas emitters, reportedly sought special carbon tax guarantees from the Holt government. CBC reports a Texas-based Volta Grid wanted a predictable carbon tax rate for 15 years for the Laurentville data center. Province declined that demand, but did adopt Ottawa's weakened federal carbon pricing, and that appeared to satisfy Volta Grid. Demand was outlined in documents obtained by a local resident through an access to information request. The data center will require nearly 400 megawatts of power to run, about half of that to be generated through an on-site natural gas power plant. A provincial briefing memo noted that that would make the Laurentville data center New Brunswick's third largest emitter, producing more than 750,000 tons of greenhouse gases annually. Officials also warned that those emissions would make it difficult for the province to meet its 2030 emissions targets. Crews remain on the scene of a wildfire in the Forest City area south of Woodstock, but say it is now under control. Province's fire watch update shows the fire, being called the Spendick Wildfire, was first reported in a remote area north of Forest City on Thursday. As of this morning, it was only classified as about 1% contained, burning over roughly 5 acres. However, an update this afternoon has that fire now 100% contained. A second wildfire reported on Thursday in the Britain Road area near St. John has also already been classified as 100% contained. And the Trump administration is reportedly now complying after first defying a court order that overturned the ban on some press from the White House. federal judge ordered the administration to restore access for CNN, MS Now, and Politico. U.S. President banned the outlets, citing their unfavorable coverage and national security threats. Judge said the ban was done without constitutionally adequate due process. Reports earlier today had the White House ignoring the courts and continuing to block access for the banned reporters. However, the White House has now reportedly restored access after CNN, MS Now, and Politico filed for an emergency hearing. In sports in the majors, the Blue Jays have the day off after being eliminated from playoff contention with two losses to Baltimore yesterday. Elsewhere today, the Red Sox play in Cleveland while the Yankees take on Tampa. In the Maritime Hockey League, the Rapids are on the road to Miramichi against the Timberwolves tonight. And the Thursday night game in the NFL has the Falcons in Green Bay. Now you're up to date. I'm Jeff Goodfellow.
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1: Wave weather. Here's your latest Environment Canada weather forecast. Clear skies this evening and overnight with some fog patches developing, a low of 6 degrees. For Friday, mainly sunny, high tomorrow of 20. And for Saturday, mainly cloudy and a high of 17.
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0: That's Quarter Flash, Hurt in My Heart, wrapping up the All Ladies Feel Good Drive Home on 104.9 The Wave. It's Mitch, and last hour we were having some fun with this. Wendy's releasing an emo album. So, you know, think of like Simple Plan, Sum 41, you know, bands like that. And yeah, they released this six-track EP called Songs to Listen to in a Wendy's Parking Lot. And like, this is legit. Like, actual bands, the producer is a guy that's worked with, like, Simple Plan and Sum 41 and those bands, and it's available on Spotify, Apple Music. It's funny because they have, like, they took the Wendy's girl and made her look emo. Like, you know what I mean by emo? Like, you know exactly what I mean. You know, the hair over one eye and just has that emo look. Anyway, so last hour we heard the song, I Missed the Sunroom. Want to hear another one? Every guy can relate to this one. It's called She Said She Didn't Want Fries.
1: She lied, she lied, she lied.

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0: There's on 54, 104.9 The Wave, and pretty decent day, right? Like, very summery like today, and tomorrow's looking pretty good as well. Weekend, not all that bad. We'll have a closer look at your forecast coming up in just a moment, then right back to the tunes with the odds.
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5: Here's your latest Environment Canada weather forecast. Clear skies this evening and overnight with some fog patches developing, a low of 6 degrees. For Friday, mainly sunny, high tomorrow of 20. And for Saturday, mainly cloudy and a high of 17.
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0: 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It's Mitch, and well, it's official. The Jays, they're done. Well, I shouldn't say they're, I mean, the season's not done, but their playoff dreams are officially off the table after the first loss of the Orioles yesterday. And Vladdy's taking a lot of heat for some comments he made about his contract, and it's not a good time. It's just like, how disappointing, right? I mean, it doesn't get much more disappointing than what happened in Game 6 and Game 7 of the World Series last year, but to be that team we had last year to the team we saw this year, it's pretty disappointing. So hopefully just an off year for Vladdy, and mail it in, and we'll see everybody in the spring. Hey, those Leafs are looking pretty good. Look pretty good that preseason game. Both preseason games last night.
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0: That's Alanna Miles and Black Velvet. 104.9 The Wave, wrapping up along State of Tunes. It's Mitch and our Wave Webpool today. We're talking about recycling. Do you recycle properly? Actually, we're asking, do you follow recycling regulations in your community? Just head to thewavebathurst.com, cast your vote. 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Yeah, Canada has strict recycling and waste management systems, which vary by city and province. Unlike some countries where waste disposal is simpler, Canadians must separate recyclables, compost, and garbage according to the local regulations. And, of course, understanding waste sorting is necessary to avoid fines and to contribute to environmental sustainability. So, if you aren't, you probably should, you know? And they reject your bags if you don't do it right either, right?
1: Casey Kasem has unlocked the American Top 40 vaults and is replaying original shows from the 80s. This week, Casey takes you back to September 22nd, 1984. That's when Lionel Richie was stuck on you. Corey Hart wore his sunglasses at night. Elton John asked, "Who wears these shoes?" And John Cafferty was living on the dark side. You'll hear those songs, all the top 40 hits, and the long-distance dedications from September 22nd, 1984, right here on American Top 40, The 80s.
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0: 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It's Mitch, and shout out again to the Maui Bakery in Beresford. They were the winners of this week's Wave Breakfast Break. Jeff dropping by with some coffee, breakfast sandwiches, hash browns, all kinds of good stuff for the awesome crew over at the Maui Bakery in Beresford. So congratulations, and you could be the winner of the next Wave Breakfast Break. 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
6: Here's your latest Environment Canada weather forecast. Clear skies this evening and overnight with some fog patches developing, a low of 6 degrees. For Friday, mainly sunny, high tomorrow of 20. And for Saturday, mainly cloudy and a high of 17.
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0: Jet and the Blackhearts on 104.9 The Wave. It's Mitch, and that's going to do it for me. Yeah, the Jays, of course, out of the playoffs. Still got the three-game series with the Cincinnati Reds. Now, they could end the season on a positive note by trying to win these games. I don't think Cincinnati is a very good team, which means the Jays will probably lose to them. So that's how it goes against those opponents, right? So anyway, and we're all just going to hate watch the Dodgers as they go to win the World Series, right? So hopefully somebody takes them out, but it just kind of looks like that's probably what's going to happen. So anyway, enjoy your Thursday night. Back there tomorrow at 2 to get you set for the weekend.
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